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0: 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I'm Tony the Reno, and we love when you join us like Andrew tonight. Andrew is working still, and he wanted to hear the Eurythmics and Sweet Dreams. Andrew, love it. Keep you on your feet while you're working, man. 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Sweet Dreams for him and whatever's going to make your night as well. 877-909-1989. 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

appreciate you having your throwbacks on tonight. We were just air drumming with Phil Collins. How about we air saxophone with these guys? There it is. There's your air saxophone. Nobody does it better than this one. Here's Men at Work.

greatest hits are here. 93.3 KIOA. I'm Tony the Reno. Isn't it funny? When this song came out, it was about the future, and we wanted to go to that year. Now, the year is in the past. We still want to go back. It's 1999.

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0: 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I'm Tony the Reno. Ooh, we do have something to look forward to movie-wise. Though it's been in the works for so long, it's kind of one of those, is this going to happen or not things. The Dirty Dancing sequel, Jennifer Grey herself is on, and finally they've been, like, in the studio and working on stuff, so that's good news, right? Right? Please? Let's get in the mood for whatever's going to happen with that sequel with Jennifer, with some original Dirty Dancing music, and whatever you'd like to add to the playlist to do the lift to, get baby up in the air, 877-909-1989. Reach out, we'll get it on next.
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93.3 KIOA. I'm Tony Lorino. Still ahead, you know your 90s. Oh, a great album on our throwback timeline. Why don't you win some money with it coming up about 45 minutes?

93.3 KIOA, last stop of the summer. Early bird in Ankeny tomorrow. We'll see you with Luke and Jeremy's breakfast tour starting at 6 o'clock. Yeah, there's cinnamon bites. All their food is amazing. You want to see the menu and learn more, go to KIOA.com.

0: free, KIOA. Julie's hard at work with us tonight. You do what?
1: We raise golden retriever puppies.
0: Oh my gosh, I want your job!
1: Well, that's not my full-time job.
2: Oh.
1: So I'm a teacher, actually. Oh.
0: Summer's off and we're raising dogs instead of kids, huh?
1: They're cute, but they also start to smell bad.
0: Yeah. Well, you work on finding them some forever homes, and you have a great night, okay?
1: Thank you. You too.

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Moines' greatest hits are on 93.3 KIOA. Thanks for having your throwbacks on with us tonight. I'm Tony DeReno. One of the biggest albums of the 90s in the summer of, well, what year? You're going to have to guess the year. And if you do, you win the cash. Let's explain coming up and play along the throwback timeline. He's up in 7 minutes.

0: 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That is Madonna.
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0: 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Move over, Super Nintendo. Move over, Sega Genesis. The Sony PlayStation is out for the first time, and we are so obsessed. And in the summer of the year we're talking about, just about this time, we're all cranking up Alanis' Jagged Little Pill album released with songs like Hand in My Pocket. Was it 1994, 1995, or 1996? 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
0: And what year was it? Star Trek Voyager, first on UPN, the Sony PlayStation released. And this album out in the summer of, if you texted and guessed 1995, you got it. Here's Alanis. I'm

93.3 KIOA, saving you some money again at Ruby Tuesday in Urbandale with another Deal Moin opportunity. $50 gift card, just $25. And if you love that salad bar there, let's get this for you. They go on sale starting Thursday morning at

I'm Tony the Reno. It's tough to explain things to kids like the wildfires from Canada. But give them a little bit of credit sometimes. I explained it to my son what was going on. You know the cutest picture of all the Canadian firefighters trying to fight? Check it out for yourself. You're going to love this. Throwback Nation on Facebook. Looking forward to that.

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0: Shout out to Jessie tonight. She was playing along with our throwback timeline earlier. And of course, she knew the year. We were talking about the Alanis album that we will never forget. Jagged Little Pill out. And we are getting multiple copies of that one because it was one you listened to so much, you scratched it, you lost it.

0: 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It fell between the seat of the car, and you needed multiple copies. And you just had to keep on listening. You loved it so much. Jesse, I promise. We'll get more from Alanis on tonight. And if there's someone that you love from back in the day you just want to hear a little bit more of tonight, reach out like Jesse did with text at 877-909-1989. We'll take care of your throwback coming up.
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They must be one of the groups that is so underrated. We didn't know how good they were in the 90s. And here we are today, just soaking them all in again. Here's Sublime.

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Well, there is so much going on this summer all over Central Iowa. 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

Yes, he's on for Top Gun 3. We're going to get some good new music in Top Gun 3, aren't we? If Tom Cruise is there, I say we should get a new version of this one from Kenny Loggins. Would he be down? Here's Danger Zone.

0: It's 1 year of hits for one solid hour. Throwback Nation's late night class reunion. Go! And if these sound familiar?
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93.3 KIOA. 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Rod Stewart, TLC, and Salt and Pepper? 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
0: For the class of 1988, I'm Tony the Reno. You probably had that person you had that crush on. Yeah, made a great summer together, sitting by the beach, sitting under the moon. And then it was done. But you think about him today, and there is one particular song from Richard Marx that he wrote that was just so perfect for those summer loves. We're going to do that tonight. The Endless Summer Nights, to reflect on those summer romances of days gone by. Let's do that and all the best of 1988, all continuing next.
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Oh, the bad boy. We all love a bad boy, even though we know that they're going to get you in trouble, don't you? Late Night Class Reunion, class of 1988. And after leaving New Edition, we knew that he was one of the baddest of the bad boys. And we turned him

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93.3 KIOA. I'm Tony the Reno. The song that encapsulates the hate after the love, there is none better than the one we're about to enjoy together for the Classic Radio. That's coming up in just a few.

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I'm Tony Lorino, class of 1988. 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We were talking about endless summer nights. You know, the relationship is done, and you're like, oh, that was fun, and it's done, and everybody goes their separate ways. 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
1: Well, there's a new condition that parents should probably be aware of, and heck, all of us should, because I'm sure some adults have it.
2: You.
1: Probably me, yes.
2: No, you have it.
1: You definitely think so?
2: Oh, based on what they're saying the symptoms are? Yeah.
1: It's called popcorn brain.
2: Uh-huh.
1: And it's where constant exposure to phones, social media, notifications, and digital multitasking can train your brain to constantly jump from one stimulus to another.
2: Mm-hmm.
1: This sounds like ADD to me. That sounds like all this is.
2: I mean, yes, but it's caused mainly by devices.
1: Yes. Apparently, signs can include difficulty concentrating, constantly craving stimulation. That's me.
2: Yeah, it is.
1: I can't even stand myself sometimes, like when I'm sitting at my desk and working, and I will be working on a project, but then I've got to have some sort of entertainment going, like a YouTube video or a TV show or a movie. And then on top of that, while I'm doing both of those things,

0: I will occasionally look down and start scrolling my phone.
1: Yeah.
0: Like, what am I doing?
1: Yeah.
0: I have no reason. First of all, I have no reason to be scrolling my phone. Okay, maybe I can put something on just for the sound.
1: Popcorn brain. Popcorn brain.
0: Totally a popcorn brain.
1: This also can be seen in kids when they are trying just to do regular tasks. They're not able to focus on one certain thing. Even things like reading or just going for a walk.
0: Yeah.
1: They can't focus. If you're having a conversation with your kid, their eyes are always darting to different stimuli instead of actually focusing. They just can't focus because their brain has been triggered, essentially, to want something new all the time because of the scrolling.
0: Oh, no.
1: Mm-hmm.
0: When you and I talk to each other, do my eyes do that?
1: I try not to look directly at you when we speak, so I'm not entirely sure.
0: Why? Why would you say that?
1: Because it's true. And because, yes, you don't focus very well.
0: You're kind of all over the place. I am. I feel like I'm just my brain is very busy.
1: Constant craving of stimulation.
0: Yes.
1: This is Aaron as well. Oh my God, that man. He watches so much YouTube. He doesn't watch regular television anymore.
0: Mm-hmm.
1: So it is impossible for us to watch anything for longer than 10 minutes before he is either fast forwarding or moving on to something else.
0: They say that some of the ways that you can quote unquote fix this or help it at least is reading, taking walks, doing creative projects, spending time with people in person, even allowing kids to just simply be bored. That's the thing that kids don't know how to do now. They don't know how to be bored.
1: No. I saw something the other day, too, about how kids don't know how to wait.
0: No.
1: Kids cannot wait for anything. I don't remember who it was. It was some comedian that was talking about how, you know, like back in the day, we would stand in a line for something without having a phone to scroll. Like if you were waiting to buy concert tickets or whatever, you had to pass the time by having small talk with people around you or just staring at the back of the person's head in front of you.
0: Yeah, that was it.
1: We weren't constantly being stimulated by something.
0: I want to try that for a week and see how I do.
1: What?
0: Not using my devices. And when I'm standing in a line, I just stare at the back of someone's head.
1: Hold on. Two things here. One, when have you ever stood in a line for anything? Why are you standing in a line?
0: Post office? Okay.
1: That was weird. And two, I have been trying for 5 years. The show has been on the air for 5 years.
0: Uh-huh.
1: I have been trying to get you to put down your device since I got here. And now you are saying that you want to try it for a week?
0: I don't have it in my hands right now.
1: No, but you've looked at it 8 times since we started this break.
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0: Let's go, West Des Moines. 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
1: We were talking about how there was a story about people's parents sharing how they used to save money. Mm-hmm. And they used to go to pretty big extremes. And one of the ones that my grandparents specifically used to do was they subscribed to the if it's yellow, let it mellow. If it's brown, flush it down philosophy. And it made for, it made for interesting family gatherings, especially when there were a lot of us, because not every family member felt the same way, and they would try to sneak a flush in, and boy, oh boy, would Grandpa hear it.
2: I'm sure.
1: He was not happy.
2: I'm sure.
1: And you guys were, your grandmother was a foil saver?
2: Oh yeah, she washed her aluminum foil. She loved it. Had to keep it as long as possible.
1: Mine tried to keep it as well. She would go so far as to scotch tape it if it tore.
2: Yeah, we never got that far because I can't imagine what the scotch tape would have done in the oven the next time. But that seems a little dangerous.
1: Want to see some of your texts at 515-244-4933.
2: Numbering in 6342, we use plastic grocery bags as small garbage can liners. We do that as well. My grandparents saved milk jugs. Never understood why, but it came in handy when our pipes froze in the winter. Aaron is an old man now that I'm thinking about it.
1: Yeah.
2: He also saves milk jugs.
1: I don't have anything to save milk jugs for. I don't can imagine what I would put in them.
2: Yeah, I don't know why we have them, but we do.
1: I mean, my grandpa used to put like gas in them sometimes, but I'm like,
2: that's dangerous.
1: Just get a

0: gas can.
1: That's dangerous as well. 3314, not a family member, but a coworker's wife washes out his Ziploc bags from lunch and reuses them.
0: Okay, I don't hate that. Ziploc bags are expensive.
1: The other two texts that we have also, Ziploc bags.
0: Yeah, they're
1: expensive.
0: Mom
1: washes Ziploc bags. My grandparents, Ziploc bags. 0086, my grandparents had a septic tank and grandpa was adamant about the yellow let it mellow rule.
0: Really?
1: Mm-hmm.
0: So I'm glad to see that we weren't the only ones because, boy, come like Easter or Thanksgiving or Christmas, oh man, it was a disaster area after about an hour into the event. Oof.
1: Good morning.
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0: The man, the myth, the meat. 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
1: Jeremy's dad is back once again to take us into the animal kingdom. Who even knows what is going to end up on our plate today?

0: Day.
1: Well, what are we doing today, Dad?
2: Let's go fishing.
1: Woo!
0: All righty.
1: Been a minute.
2: Been a while since we've done any. And, Luke, these are freshwater fish. They're not in the ocean.
0: Okay.
2: Freshwater. Okay.
0: All right. I got a better idea of where I'm at.
1: Are you sure?
0: We'll see.
2: These are probably the most sought-after sport fish there is because they bite like crazy. They can get to 6.5 pounds, 7 pounds. They're green, dark green, with brown spots and tiger stripes and red eyes.
0: Ooh.
2: Yeah, yeah. And the neat thing about them is they live to be 14 years old. So if you can find them, they'll be there for a long time because they pretty much stay in the same areas.
0: I don't know how I would feel if I came across a fish with red eyes.
1: Mm-hmm.
0: I would just think it was evil. Like, throw it back.
2: Usually you find them in clear running water with a lot of rock in the bottom of it, a lot of chunk rock.
0: Hmm.
2: The world record on these guys are 11 pounds, 15 ounces. And that was in 1955, and it hasn't been broken yet.
1: Ooh.
2: I fish for them all the time. I love them. They are more fun to fish for. And they're good to eat. Of course, all we do is flay them and fry them. But
1: okay.
0: Hmm.
1: Now, did you say they have to be in running water?
0: When you say running water, what does that mean?
2: Well, where the water's moving.
0: Oh, okay. So not like a pond?
2: Where there's little white caps, a little bit of running water, you know, over the rocks.
1: It would be like a stream or creek or river.
2: Yeah.
0: Okay.
2: Yeah.
0: I'm going to go with my initial first good-sized fish that I ever caught.
1: Here we go.
0: A channel cat.
2: Nope.
0: I don't even know if they have red eyes.
1: That's just the only fish you know?
0: Pretty much.
1: Besides flounder and Little Mermaid?
0: And a bluegill.
1: Oh, okay.
2: And a bluegill. And bluegill.
0: I just know this is a devilfish, and I would probably throw it away.
2: These guys are of the sunfish family.
1: Oh, okay. So not a bluegill, not a perch, but...
0: No. Okay.
1: Red-eyed tiger stripes, you said?
2: Yeah, they've kind of got a brown tiger stripe to them when you look at them.
0: I hear sunfish, and I think sun chips, and so now I'm just thinking about chips.
1: Now you're hungry?
2: Yeah. they come with dip.
0: I'm trying.
1: This fish does not come with dip.
0: Tartar sauce?
1: You wouldn't eat tartar sauce if we gave it
0: to you. You're
2: right. Fish and chips, they come with tartar sauce.
0: That's right. Although I was very disappointed when I found out that fish and chips was not actually chips and it was fries.
2: Yeah, French fries.
0: I thought it was chips.
2: Oh, that's English for you.
0: Exactly.
1: Oh, my goodness.
2: Yeah. Call them all kinds of crazy things.
0: Okay, devil fish with the red eyes and the tiger stripes. But he's green.
1: Brown stripes.
0: He needs running water. This is a high maintenance fish.
1: Right? And it's not a bass.
0: Is there more than one kind of bass?
2: Yep.
1: But he said it's in the perch and bluegill family.
0: Okay. I'm walking in the dark here because I know so few fish.
1: Uh-huh.
0: Is it a bass?
2: Yes.
1: It is a bass?
2: It is a smallmouth bass.
0: Oh.
1: What?
2: Smallmouth bass are of the sunfish family. And
0: okay.
2: They are more fun to catch than anything.
1: Wow.
0: Jeremy is beside herself
1: here.
0: I am
1: shocked.
0: Smallmouth bass have red eyes?
2: Yep.
1: I feel like I'm in some sort of weird alternate universe right now. Luke Matthews just got that right. What is happening to me?
0: I got lucky. It's one of the few fish I know the name of.
2: Yep.
0: And even then, he had to hesitate a little bit because I didn't quite get the full scientific name.
2: Jeremy says it wasn't a bass. So I let her go. Nope, that ain't going to work.
0: Yeah, you let her dangle out there.
2: That's right. That's right. If you'd asked if it was a bass, I would have said yes. But you said it wasn't a bass. So you lost.
0: Look at that. You got the technicality.
1: I don't like the two of you leaving me out to dangle. I'm not okay with this. Luke is supposed to be the dangler in this situation. <Thank you. laughs>
2: It's just your turn in the barrel, there.
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3: Nice.
2: I'm so excited. Get outside if you can. There will be a few clouds, but that's fine. That's a good thing. These aren't like rain clouds. They're just pretty clouds.
3: Yeah.
2: Because it's gonna be 77, so you can just lay in the grass and look at them if you want to.
3: If that's your thing, sure, go for it.
2: Why not? Tonight, mostly clear, low around 59. If you lay in the grass, you might need a blanket. And then tomorrow, clouds still going to hang around, high near 78.

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1: And we have reached our final stop on our breakfast tour this summer. We are at the Early Bird in Ankeny.
2: Hold on.
1: Yes.
2: We're done?
1: I mean, we have all this morning.
2: Does that mean summer's over? Is summer done already?
1: No. Not summer, just the breakfast tour.
2: Okay.
1: Relax.
2: You scared me a little bit.
1: Sorry, did I make it sound too final?
2: Yeah, like it sounded like we're going back to school tomorrow, no, and I was not prepared.
1: No.
2: I've not bought all the things for my locker yet.
1: Okay. It is, in fact, though, our final stop on our breakfast tour this summer at Early Bird, but there's still plenty of summer to go.
2: Okay. I don't like goodbyes.
1: Haven't even had the state fair yet.
2: I don't like goodbyes.
1: I know you don't. You can always come back. You know, you're not limited to coming to Early Bird just on Wednesdays with us.
2: Hear me out. Let's just take over an Early Bird every day.
1: Every day?
2: Let's just do this every day. Why not? Who's stopping us?
1: I can probably name about a half a dozen people who would.
2: They've all given us the code to get in already. We don't need them to let us in. We can just take over.
1: That is true. All right, we'll talk about it off here. Just settle down.
2: Come on. I don't want it to be over.
1: Come and see us. They're going to open the doors here in just a couple of minutes at 6:30. You can come and enjoy a $9.99 breakfast, which features lots of Early Bird favorites. That happens until 8:30 this morning.
2: Yes.
1: Plus, while we are here until 10 a.m., there's $9.33 hash holes and Cinnabobs that you can enjoy.
2: How many are you going to eat today?
1: Oh, I don't know. I was kind of joking about the whole, like, oh, I'm going to get a jug of the syrup. No, I might actually do that today.
2: Yeah. Uh-huh. You like that frosting.
1: I love the frosting. I just want to just dip them all the way in, let them marinate for a second. Oh, I'm so excited.
2: And you were concerned about my excitement for being here.
1: I know what is going on right now. So we hope to see you here, South Ankeny Boulevard, in Ankeny at Early Bird. Put it in your GPS. Point your car this direction. Bring some family. Bring some coworkers.
2: Mm-hmm.
1: Say hi to the geese that are out front.
2: They are having a good old time outside right now. I'm very distracted.
1: I would say Journey's very squirrel right now watching all the geese.
2: They're walking through the grass like zombies. Like they're coming out of the water and their heads are poking up out of the grass, and it's very like Walking Dead, but with geese at the moment.
1: But it's very serene because we have this really beautiful sunrise over Ankeny and over their little pond that they have here in front of Early Bird, and then the geese coming out like little geese zombies.
2: Yeah, it's freaking me out a little bit.
1: Telling you, come in, take in the view here
2: at
1: Early Bird.
2: Beautiful.
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0: So as I was saying,
1: it's time to catch up on what everyone's talking about. It's Luke and Jeremy's Buzz on 93.3 KIOA.
2: Well, it is Central Iowa focus today for RAGBRAI. We'll have that story in a few, but first, here's what's going on. Waukee has approved new rules for e-bikes and e-scooters, including a 20-mile-per-hour speed limit on sidewalks and trails. Now, the ordinance treats high-power devices differently. E-motos exceeding 750 watts and capable of speeds of up to 39 miles an hour are actually now considered mopeds and require a driver's license or a moped permit. Now, riders must also stick to paved trails in city parks, and e-scooters can only use streets when no sidewalk or trail is available and the speed limit is 25 miles an hour or less. Other rules prohibit carrying more people than a device is designed for and require front and rear lights or reflectors when they're riding at night. City leaders say the new rules are aimed at addressing safety concerns and close calls involving e-bikes and e-scooters, particularly involving kids. And I know that they said recently that a lot of nurses and doctors are saying they're seeing a lot of uptick of e-scooter and e-bike injuries coming into hospitals lately.
3: Like bad injuries.
2: Yeah.
3: You may have noticed a new name on a few gas stations around the metro. Hy-Vee standalone fast and fresh convenience stores are getting a new name and look as they have rebranded to Pump and Pantry. The change comes after Hy-Vee sold 21 standalone convenience stores to the Nebraska-based Bosselman Enterprises, I think that's how you say that, which already operates 48 Pump and Pantry locations. Now, the Des Moines Metro will now have 15 stores, the largest concentration in any market. The rebranding is expected to wrap up on the 25th, with each store conversion taking about a day. I've already seen a couple of these pop up. All former Fast and Fresh employees were offered jobs in Pump and Pantry, or at Pump and Pantry, so there were no layoffs. Customers will see some expanded food options, including Quiznos, Cinnabon, pizza, grab and go meals, there we go, sweets and ice cream. Coffee partnerships are also staying put in the 12 locations, including Starbucks and Smoky Row cafes, and drivers can still use Hy-Vee fuel saver and perks discounts at the stores at Pump and Pantry, and they're also going to be rolling out their own rewards program that offers gas discounts based on monthly visits.
2: Yeah, I saw the one over on Merle Hay Road has already changed over. Mm-hmm. I was like, ooh, I might want to stop in there just to check it out.
3: I think the one over on Jordan Creek is also changed.
2: Is
3: now.
2: It?
3: Yeah.
2: Yeah. RAGBRAI riders are making the 68-mile trip from Boone to Marshalltown today as day four of the annual ride across Iowa makes its way into central Iowa. The riders are going to pass through Gilbert, Nevada, Colo State Center with an optional 6.5-mile gravel route near State Center. This year's RAGBRAI is the shortest in the 53-year history, covering 391 miles from Onawa to Dubuque. Marshalltown is hosting riders overnight for the fifth time, with the Pork Tornadoes performing tonight. Today's theme is I Ride For Day. It's encouraging riders to highlight a person, organization, or cause that they are supporting along the way. And I know a lot of these towns are super excited to have the RAGBRAI riders coming through today. Mm-hmm. That's the buzz this morning. It's Luke and Jeremy live at Early Bird in Ankeny for our breakfast tour. Come by and see us. The doors are open here on KIOA.
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1: I don't remember the last time I was this happy to see temperatures in the 70s. Probably around the time when the temperatures were usually in the 20s and 30s. But today, meteorologist John Rivas says clouds and a high of 77. It is going to be gorgeous. Mostly clear, 59 for tonight. What did we do to deserve this? Oh, wait, the last couple of weeks have been terrible. I forgot. And then tomorrow, about the same. Clouds, 78 for the high. Is it our birthday?
2: Why are you so giddy?
3: I'm Kate Garner, doing traffic control. I-80 eastbound between Grand Prairie Parkway and Jordan Creek Parkway. There's a stalled vehicle. Assistance is on site, but that's a construction zone. If you want to watch out on the right-hand side. Meanwhile, Rag Dry is making its way through central Iowa today, leaving Boone and headed to Marshalltown. Pass-throughs include Gilbert, Nevada, Colo, and State Center. That's your Smile Power traffic from Delta Dental of Iowa. 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
2: We're live at the Early Bird location on South Ankeny Boulevard in Ankeny. Come by and see us. It is our final stop on the breakfast tour. So if you've been kicking around the idea of coming and saying hi, well, you need to come and do it today because it's your last chance.
3: That's it. We're done.
2: Jeremy, speaking of being done with things, I'm done with Gen Z.
3: Again?
2: No offense, Audrey.
3: Yeah. Our friend Audrey over there, who's been with us for a while, is like, hey.
2: Just looked at me. It's like, really?
3: The look was awesome.
2: So there's a Gen Z girl who is getting just roasted online because she has said that originally she had this whole idea. She was going to be very driven, very career driven. She was studying to become a dentist.
3: Yeah.
2: She wanted to be financially independent. She was going to be girl boss the whole way.
3: Yeah.
2: Okay.
3: Yeah. Got it.
2: And then she says, when I turned 19, I suddenly had a dramatic shift in my way of thinking and being. And now she has decided to give up on her career path. And now she just wants to marry a man with money so that she can live a life of luxury.
3: Isn't that what we all want?
2: What?
3: Isn't that what we all want? Don't we all want to just like fall into that sort of situation?
2: I don't know, is it? Because I thought people marry for love.
3: Well, I mean, yeah, you obviously want that. We hear that in the stories and the books and all the things. But the idea of just finding someone who already is independently wealthy, that sounds awesome.
2: Are you serious right now?
3: Yeah.
2: So then... Okay.
3: Is it real life? No.
2: Okay.
3: That's not going to happen. It's not going to happen. But it sounds awesome.
2: So when you were like out looking for somebody, was like one of the big factors whether or not they made a lot of money so that you could be a kept woman?
3: The only requirement for me to say yes to any date was if you were over 6'6".
2: Okay.
3: That's literally the only reason Aaron and I got together, because he was tall.
2: Not even because he like had a good personality or because he was a good looking guy?
3: No. Had nothing to do with it. Try being a woman that's 6'1". And just finding a date, period. If any guy over 6'6 says,

0: hey, you want to go out? You say yes. Period. End of story. Then you figure out the rest of it later, and then you hold it against them for as long as you're together. But it's fine.
1: Well,
0: if he would have been rich, that would have been even better. But unfortunately, that's the card I was dealt. So I don't know what to tell you.
1: And then he should have known, knowing that you were going to be in radio, he should have been like, well.
0: Right. There's no money coming in on my side. We know that for sure.
2: You won't want to miss this.
1: Coming up live from Early Bird, we are going to play our F-A-I-R.
0: Oh, that spells fair.
1: Mystery envelopes.
0: Yeah.
1: You'll get a chance to open one coming up with Luke and Jeremy live in Ankeny at Early Bird on our breakfast tour on 93.3 KIOA.

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1: 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It's Luke and Jeremy's breakfast tour. We're live at Early Bird, but that doesn't mean that we're going to stop giving away passes to the Iowa State Fair's biggest events. We've got grandstand tickets. We've got demolition derby tickets. We've got admission tickets. It's all part of our FAIR mystery envelopes. And we're looking for caller 10 right now, 515-244-4933. Caller 10 is going to get to pick one of our envelopes live here from Early Bird. I brought the envelopes with me.
2: They're here.
1: They're here in my secure backpack.
2: Secure. Yep. 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
1: Well, I don't want anybody to touch them. I don't want any manhandling, any malfeasance going on.
2: Okay, big words.
1: All right, 515-244-4933. 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
1: We are live at Early Bird up in Ankeny, and we are still going to give away.
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1: State Fair tickets.
2: There we go.
1: Admission passes. On the line with us from Sheraton, it's Nick. Good morning to you, Nick.
3: Good morning, guys. 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
1: Well, we'll try to get Nick back so that he can play with our FAIR mystery envelopes. That is coming up here on KIOA.
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2: All right, now we've got Nick Casper from Sheraton on the line. Good morning to you, Nick.
3: Can you hear me now?
2: Hey. We can hear you now.
4: We found you.
2: Yes. How are you today, Nick?
3: I'm doing all right. Good. Just woke up like 10 minutes ago, so.
2: Hey, attaboy. Well, you did a good thing. You first wake up, and now you get to pick some envelopes to find out what kind of good stuff you're going to get to do at this year's Iowa State Fair. We've got four envelopes right in front of us here at Early Bird, Nick.
4: He really does.
2: Labeled F, A, I, and R.
4: There they are.
2: Which one do you want?
3: I'm going to go with F.
2: Going to go with F.
3: F. So F.
2: You like F words, do you?
4: So do I.
2: Give him an F. All right.
4: Yep.
2: Let's open up this envelope.
4: Mm-hmm.
2: Find out what's inside. Well, we got to do the. I have to do the Carson Karnak thing.
4: Okay. Yeah. Right.
2: All right. Nick, you've won yourself a 4-pack of admission passes to this year's Iowa State Fair. So you get to go on us.
4: Woo-hoo!
2: Nicely done.
3: Nice. That's cool. Thank you.
2: Well
4: you're
2: done.
4: Getting applauded.
2: Yeah, you're getting applause here at Early Bird. So congratulations to you, Nick. You get to go to the State Fair on us. And we've got another shot for you to win with our F-A-I-R envelopes. Mm-hmm. That happens at 4 o'clock this afternoon with Jimmy Wright. Nick, hang on the line. We're going to grab some info and congratulations.
4: Yay.
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1: And it's Sound Effects Theater live from Early Bird for our breakfast tour. Jeremy, are you ready for my story today?
2: I'm looking ahead at your story, and no. No, I am not ready for your story today. I thought mine was weird, but all right. Whoa.
1: Massachusetts man is facing criminal harassment.
2: I'm not touching you.
1: Charges after park workers say his behavior toward them became increasingly disturbing over the last 2 months. Police arrested 29-year-old Hernan Villagran Lux on Sunday night.
2: That is a name.
1: Prosecutors say the workers reported numerous encounters where Lux would stare. That's not a sound. You have to do something.
2: What kind of sound does staring make? Sounds uncomfortable, whatever that was.
1: And smile in a way that they described as terrifying and unnerving. But authorities say his behavior eventually became even more bizarre.
2: What?
1: In one incident, prosecutors say Lux stripped down to his underwear, poured cooking oil all over his body and began working out next to the employee's work area. I'm sure it is. The workers also claim that Lux repeatedly refused to leave the park when asked. He appeared in court on Monday where things took another unexpected turn. As prosecutors read the allegations against him, he suddenly fainted in the courtroom and had to be treated.
2: I don't know. Are you okay, sir?
1: At the scene. When court resumed later that afternoon, a judge ordered...
2: You have to do this.
1: Lux to undergo a mental health evaluation at a state hospital. He was basically being like a weird mime. No offense to mimes.
2: Which is great for a story that you have to make sound effects for. Thank you for making me mime on the radio.
1: I wanted to challenge you this week.
2: Yeah, I don't even know what just happened there. All right, my turn. An Arizona man was arrested in Colorado after authorities allege he did something pretty dangerous. Oh, my God. And dumb. Witnesses in Colorado were stunned because the man was nude. The suspect was identified as Daniel Ray Balance, and officers...
1: Bad boys...
2: ...allege he broke a window to enter a locomotive before climbing onto the roof while the train was moving. Authorities said witnesses reported seeing Balance riding naked atop the locomotive before deputies arrested him. According to the sheriff's office, Balance later told deputies,
3: "I love vodka and beer and playing the banjo."
2: The agency joked on Facebook saying, "Unfortunately, we had to separate him from his loves of vodka, beer, playing the banjo, and the train ride. Instead, Daniel is now spending some time in an all-inclusive paid, all expenses paid, there we go, stay in jail where he is presumed innocent until proven guilty."
1: I mean, who doesn't love vodka, beer, and trains?
2: And banjo. Don't forget the banjo.
1: You forget banjos, of course. How could I?
2: And also, don't forget, he was doing it naked.
1: Oh, yes.
2: On top of a locomotive.
1: Cool.
2: All of his loves came together, apparently.
1: I mean, they really say to don't chase your passions, but I mean, sometimes you just love to see it.
2: You have to run after that train naked.
1: That is our Sound Effects Theater this week, live from Early Bird. It's our breakfast tour here on KIOA.
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1: So in addition to having a lot of really great new foods at this year's Iowa State Fair, they're also going to have a lot of new things to drink as well.
2: Mm-hmm.
1: And so the fair is kind of continuing their whole like hype as the lead up to the fair comes. And yesterday they released all of the new drinks that you'll be able to get at this year's Iowa State Fair.
2: Now, they just started doing this a couple of years ago, right? The new drinks. They've done the new fair foods for a while,
1: yeah.
2: But the drink thing has become a big deal.
1: Oh, yeah.
2: Because there are so many options.
1: And I am seeing a theme this year.
2: Yeah.
1: Apparently, dirty sodas are the theme.
2: That is all the rage everywhere.
1: Apparently, there are going to be many different varieties if you are into it. Everything from, of course, they're doing a lot of America-themed things. So they've got America's Dirty Soda.
2: Who knew?
1: Which is a festive dirty soda that starts with a bold grenadine base and bubbly lemon-lime soda and finishes with a smooth blue raspberry cold foam and a cherry on top. You can get that at the Blue Ribbon Bar and Eatery for just $8.
2: Does that mean the foam is blue?
1: It sounds like that might be the case.
2: Okay, I'm in. I'm in.
1: You're in because the foam is blue?
2: I love blue food.
1: You do?
2: I love blue food.
1: How did I not know this about
2: blue
1: you?
2: Blue foods, blue drinks, I'm all about it.
1: Really?
2: Love it.
1: Were you like a, what was the drink I had so much in college? Blue Maui? Did you have a lot of Blue Maui drinks?
2: I don't know what that is.
1: You don't know what Blue Maui is?
2: I don't know what Blue Maui is.
1: Jimmy.
2: What's a Blue Maui?
1: You know what, you know.
2: Is it booze?
1: Yes, it's booze.
2: Oh, well, I don't know.
1: It was in like every jungle juice I had in college.
2: Our jungle juice was purple.
1: Well, you were going to the wrong college.
2: Clearly, obviously.
1: Yes,
2: but no, obviously. I don't know Blue Maui. I will look up that recipe shortly.
1: You should, yes.
2: And that's not a new drink.
1: No. We just went on a sidebar there.
2: Yeah.
1: Dirty Cherry Cola, Dirty Shirley's. I mean, there's plenty of dirty sodas that are going to be at this year's State Fair.
2: The other thing is lemonades. There's a lot of flavored lemonades. I don't know if you noticed that. There's a strawberry cream lemonade, so kind of that's like a dirty lemonade, I guess. Lemonade swirled with sweet strawberry, smooth cream, and garnished with freeze-dried strawberries. So
1: okay.
2: We're combining all of the things. There's a rose lemonade at Bubbly. I love Bubbly. Always fun.
1: That's a good place.
2: The Liberty lemonade, fizzy shaken fresh squeeze lemonade with strawberries and a dash of blue curacao. Again, I'm in.
1: Okay.
2: I love blue curacao. Maybe that's what it is.
1: Jada's funnel cake stand has a cotton candy lemonade as well.
2: See, I mean, there's so much apple lemonade. Oh, here you go. Apple cider float.
1: Okay.
2: Would you do that?
1: Maybe.
2: His tongue is deciding.

0: Exciting right now. Did you hear the wheels turning on his tongue?
1: I'm kind of thinking about it. Our friends over at Hagar's Hoagies, they're going all in on Red Bull.
0: Yeah, they are.
1: They are just being like, you know what? We're doing all the different flavors of Red Bull. So they've got like vanilla, berry, cherry, peach paradise. I mean, there's going to be a lot of caffeine coming out of that place, plus delicious sandwiches.
0: Right. And so all of the drinks that we've mentioned so far, those are the non-alcoholic
1: drinks. Oh, yeah.
0: There are so many non-alcoholic options, mocktails, coffees. There's a bunch of new cold brews that are going to be happening. But for the alcoholic drinks, yeah,
1: is there one in particular that's jumping out at you that you want to talk about? Because I think I know which one I'm looking at that I'm very curious about.
0: I like all the watermelon stuff. The watermelon mint Moscow Mule at Blue Ribbon Bar and Eatery. That sounds good. I love a good Moscow Mule. What are you looking at?
1: Apparently at Jalapeno Pete's this year.
0: I knew it.
1: For $12, you can get PB&J beer.
0: Yep, there it is.
1: What in the hell is that?
0: I don't know.
1: What have they done?
0: It's like an adult Uncrustable.
1: Oh,
0: you should see his face. Are you okay?
1: Oh my God.
0: Are you okay?
1: Are you serious?
0: I don't know. It's what it sounds like.
1: Can I get drunk off of a PB&J?
0: I think so.
1: Oh, that's interesting.
0: Have you not ever had peanut butter whiskey?
1: No.
0: Oh, well, you and your Blue Maui. Peanut butter whiskey. Screwball and like a shot of grape something. Delicious.
1: Okay, well, we're going to continue to look over these drinks and decide how many times we need to go out on late nights at the State Fair this year.
0: We'll have a few.
1: Well, you can have a look at them for yourself at the State Fair's website. There's a whole big list. It's Luke and Jeremy. We are here at Early Bird. You can come out here and get your flocktails right now. You don't have to wait for a State Fair. You can come get them right now.
0: I bet they got some good stuff.
1: Oh, they definitely have some good stuff. More live from Early Bird out here in Ankeny. We are on South Ankeny Boulevard. Come by and see us. It's Luke and Jeremy's breakfast tour here on KIOA.
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3: Boy, we have a couple of nice days ahead of us. 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
4: Oh.
3: Increasingly cloudy today, high 77, light little breeze. I love it. Mostly clear tonight, 59 for the low, and then tomorrow, pretty much a copy-paste. Some clouds, 78 for the high.
4: Still a little breeze.
3: Just a little breeze.
4: I'm glad you took that semester of meteorological school.
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1: We're going to be here until 10 o'clock today. It's the final stop on our breakfast tour. We are at Early Bird in Ankeny on South Ankeny Boulevard. Mm-hmm. Come and see us. It's Luke and Jeremy here on KIOA.

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1: Those self-checkouts now getting people fired from their jobs. 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
1: You know I love me some self-checkout, Jeremy, right?
2: You really do, yes.
1: And I love the convenience of it, but now I'm getting a little concerned that it might tell on me.
2: What are you doing?
1: Well, I'm doing what I'm supposed to be doing.
2: Oh, then how can it tell on you?
1: But it might mistake me for doing something I'm not doing.
2: Oh, there we go.
1: So there's this story about a bunch of workers at a Ford factory, like Ford the cars.
2: Mm-hmm.
1: And they have one of those snack rooms, kitchens, whatever, where you can go in and you can pick anything off the shelf and it's pay your own.
2: Right.
1: So there's no attendant there, but you pay a machine or something, you swipe your card and it will pay for your purchases.
2: Yes. We had one of these at my last job.
1: Yeah. And it was great, right?
2: It was interesting.
1: Okay.
2: I will say that much. So essentially it's like having your own little convenience store in your work break room.
1: Right.
2: There's shelves of candy bars. There's a couple of like coolers that you open up and this would have sandwiches and salads. You had to be careful because sometimes the salads were a little old and there might have been mold on some of the cheese. It's fine, whatever. But then you could also get sodas, drinks, whatnot.
1: Yeah.
2: And the idea was that you would pick what you want and there would be healthier options. And then you would go in, scan them on the kiosk,
1: mm-hmm.
2: and it had your debit card or whatever set up to it, and it would use the internet, I guess.
1: Sure.
2: The other thing, though, is they surround it with cameras.
1: Yeah.
2: We're talking like 25 cameras looking at every angle to make sure that you do not steal.
1: Right.
2: That's understandable. But that's the problem with this story.
1: Yeah. So these Ford workers were going into this break room and mm-hmm. they were picking up candy bars and cookies yep. and that sort of thing. And they were being told that they weren't paying mm-hmm. for their purchases. And we're not talking about them going in there and, you know, taking $20, $30 and stuff.
2: Right.
1: They were taking like $2 bags of cookies.
2: Yeah. This one.
1: Diabetic.
2: Well, that was one story. Another guy walked out with a bag of Doritos and a package of Ritz crackers with cheese.
1: Yeah.
2: He paid for them.
1: Master criminal.
2: Or at least he thought he did.
1: Mm-hmm.
2: So what they're saying is they were going up to the kiosk doing the transaction, but they never got the green check mark saying that it actually worked.
1: Right.
2: So they then thought it was done, but walked away. And that's when the company went, uh-oh, you are stealing. You're now fired.
1: Yeah. They fired four different people
2: mm-hmm.
1: over this. And it turns out not a single one of them was actually stealing. It was all problems with the mechanics.
2: Exactly.
1: I mean, look, I'm paranoid anymore around some of these self-checkouts, especially when I go to Hy-Vee, like the Hy-Vee on Mill Civic. I now have realized that if you move something from one of the bags, they now have cameras watching the self-checkouts like even more closely. They've got different technology where it will flag you. It'll stop your transaction and say unexpected item put in bag or moved, and it'll halt the whole transaction, and then it'll call an attendant over and they have to come and like you have to explain what you did. So be like, I was like, yeah, you know, I moved my eggs from this bag to this bag and it suddenly thinks that I'm stealing eggs.
2: Mm-hmm.
1: That's not what's happening. I'm just moving my stuff around. Tell your machine to calm down.
2: Right.

0: lot of those are done by weight, you know. I know when we go to Costco, just
1: crazy. Don't get me started on those stupid things.
0: Because that thing will yell at you, please put your purchase in the bin. I'm like, I'm trying to get it over there. It weighs 10 pounds because I've got 24 dozen eggs. Hang on a second. Like, you're trying to get that figured out. But I had a friend at my old job that would steal all the time from our little company kitchen is what it was called. But his way of getting around it, he would just put a 20 on top of the kiosk and walk away. No matter what he bought, he would just put a 20 on top. And they were like, all right, fine, I guess you paid for it. So he never got in trouble for it. But I mean, yeah,
1: technically,
0: it makes me so nervous. And I think what you need to start doing now at Hy-Vee, you need to be like a blackjack dealer. You know, when they sit down, they have to like show their hands because of the the cameras above them. So you need to go and just be like waving your hands. Yeah. You're like, look, there's nothing here. And then you scan something and then you do it again over and over.
1: I'm sure they'll get a kick out of that in the little security office.
0: Do it. I dare you.
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1: 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So I talked to the in-clinic providers at Game Day Men's Health. Now, I know what you're thinking. Men's Health? Well, they also work with women. I talked to the providers about my concerns, and they suggested a GLP-1 to help with appetite control

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1: Get the one that gets you. 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

0: aren't like rain clouds. They're just pretty clouds.
1: Yeah.
0: Because it's going to be 77, so you can just lay in the grass and look at them if you want to.
1: If that's your thing, sure, go for it.
0: Why not? Tonight, mostly clear, low around 59. If you lay in the grass, you might need a blanket. And then tomorrow, clouds still going to hang around, high near 78.

0: made to the same exacting standard. 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
1: I'm Kate Garner, doing traffic control in Axton on I-80 eastbound between 65 and the 235 East Mixer, causing a backup right back through the mixer all the way to East 14th Street because it's a construction zone and the lane is blocked. Otherwise, 2nd Avenue continues to be closed between Aurora and Northeast Broadway as they work on finishing up that train trestle, and 8035 and 235 are currently accident-free. That's your Smile Power Traffic from Delta Dental of Iowa. For your smile, for your health, for your community.
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1: Early bird, or at the very least, stop in and get registered, because while we are here, we're giving away a $50 gift card to Early Bird. 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
1: 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So come and see us. 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Have some food. Get your belly full.
2: Yeah.
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1: And it's the final stop on our breakfast tour this summer. We are at the Early Bird in Ankeny on South Ankeny Boulevard. You can come out and get something delicious in your belly.
2: Yes.
1: Get yourself registered so that you can win a $50 gift card so you can come back and get delicious stuff in your belly. Only this time you get it on us. I mean, it's really kind of a great deal, honestly.
2: It really is.
1: Jeremy, you know how sentimental I am.
2: Oh, yes.
1: How nostalgic I can be. And one of the places that I am pretty nostalgic about is video stores.
2: Okay.
1: I used to love going to the Blockbusters. Let's see, Movies to Go, but then they changed the name to Movies, and then it was Family Video and all the other different video stores that we had around here.
2: Okay.
1: Hollywood Video. And somebody put together the list of the five smells that you might consider to be adjacent to a 90s video store.
2: Well, the first thing that pops into my brain

0: is popcorn.
1: That is one of them.
0: They always had popcorn.
1: Stale buttery popcorn.
0: Mm-hmm.
1: Now, they don't say this specifically, but I'll throw in the smell of buttered popcorn and Twizzlers. Because you could always buy packages of Twizzlers there, like right by the counter.
0: Right.
1: And so I always equate the smell of Twizzlers with a video store.
0: Okay.
1: Another thing that they said was overheated plastic. Because, of course, a lot of those videos were just sitting there baking in the sun facing out the window. Mm-hmm. And so you could smell the plastic just heating up all throughout the day.
0: Or all of the rewinding machines.
1: Yes, those as well. They also threw in, like, carpet cleaner and vacuums because they all those, like, Blockbusters, they all had the same, like, thin, matte, gray carpet.
0: Yeah.
1: And they always seemed to clean them on, like, Friday mornings because they knew they were going to be super busy that night, so they wanted to be nice and ready.
0: I don't know that I ever saw anybody with an actual vacuum cleaner.
1: Really?
0: In Blockbuster. It was always that thing that you wipe across the floor.
1: Oh, yeah. We called that a hokey.
0: A hokey?
1: Yeah. That's what we had those at the movie theaters, too. It was, okay. It's like the electric-less vacuum.
0: Yeah. You just, like, wiped it across the floor and it had a terrible it picked sound. Up stuff. Yeah. Yeah.
1: Yeah. Oh, yeah. I still am looking for one of those. Mm-hmm. I would buy one of those.
0: Try Amazon.
1: Okay. I don't know how to, I don't know what it's actually called though, because like if I look up a hokey, I don't know, I'm going to get like some, like, I don't know, toy or something. Okay.
0: We've gone on a tangent.
1: We have. another smell that they say are equated with video stores, Glade Aqua Waves air freshener. I don't remember this smell.
0: It's very specific.
1: But they said apparently everybody thought that video stores, and again, specifically Blockbusters, all had the same smell when it came to air fresheners.
0: Yeah.
1: I don't know if this was like the approved or the designated smell as far as air fresheners were concerned at Blockbuster.
0: Okay.
1: But apparently this is the one that most people say they smell it and they instantly think about renting videos.
0: See, and in my head, all of these things just sound like a movie theater.
1: I can see
0: that. The movie
1: theater
0: smelled just like this as well. Buttered popcorn, Twizzlers,
1: mm-hmm.
0: vacuums, the weird sound of the hokey, as you said.
1: Plus, all of the seats in the theaters all had that weird smell, too.
0: Yeah, because they had to wipe them down.
1: Uh-huh.
0: So, I mean...
1: Now they all smell like fake leather.
0: Like fake what?
1: I was hoping you weren't going to hear that. Leather.
0: Yeah.
1: Smell like fake leather.
0: There you go.
1: Luke and Jeremy's breakfast tour. We are at Early Bird in Ankeny. Come and see us.
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1: It is Central Iowa Day for RAGBRAI.
0: Hey.
1: We'll talk about where the bikers are headed today in the buzz. That is at 8:55.
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5: I don't remember the last time I was this happy to see temperatures in the 70s. Probably around the time when the temperatures were usually in the 20s and 30s. But today, meteorologist John Rivas says clouds and a high of 77. It is going to be gorgeous. Mostly clear, 59 for tonight. What did we do to deserve this? Oh, wait, the last couple of weeks have been terrible. I forgot. And then tomorrow, about the same. Clouds, 78 for the high. Is it our birthday?
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1: Day for Rag Bride today. We'll have that in a few, but first, here's what's going on. Waukee's approved new rules for e-bikes and e-scooters, including a 20-mile-an-hour speed limit on sidewalks and trails. The ordinance treats high-powered devices differently. E-motos exceeding 750 watts and capable speeds of up to 39 miles an hour are considered mopeds and will require a driver's license or moped permit. Riders also have to stick to paved trails in city parks, and e-scooters can only use streets when no sidewalk or trail is available, and the speed limit will be 25 miles per hour or less. Other rules prohibit carrying more people than a device is designed for and require front and rear lights or reflectors when you're riding at night. City leaders say the new rules are aimed at addressing safety concerns and close calls involving e-bikes and e-scooters, especially involving kids, because a lot of them are getting in accidents.
2: That is true. You may have noticed a new name on a few gas stations around the metro. Hy-Vee standalone fast and fresh convenience stores around Iowa are now getting a new name and look as they are being rebranded to Pump and Pantry. This change comes after Hy-Vee sold 21 standalone convenience stores to Nebraska-based Bosselman Enterprises, which already operates 48 Pump and Pantry locations. The Des Moines Metro now is going to be the largest concentration in the market with 15 Pump and Pantry stores. The rebranding is expected to wrap up by July 25th, with each store conversion taking about a day. All former Fast and Fresh employees were offered jobs with Pump and Pantry, so there were absolutely no layoffs. That's awesome.
1: Yeah.
2: Customers will see some expanded food options, including Quiznos, Cinnabon, pizza, grab-and-go meals, sweets, and ice cream. The coffee partnerships are also staying put at 12 locations, including Starbucks and Smoky Row cafes. If you have a Hy-Vee Fuel Saver and Perks discount card, you can still use those at the stores. And eventually, Pump and Pantry will also be rolling out its own rewards program that offers gas discounts based on monthly visits.
1: Well, Ragbri riders are making the 68-mile trip from Boone to Marshalltown today as day four of the annual ride across Iowa continues. Riders will pass through Gilbert, Nevada, Colo, State Center, with an optional 6.5-mile gravel route near State Center. This year's Ragbri is the shortest in the 53-year history, covering 391 miles from Ottawa to Dubuque. Marshalltown is hosting riders overnight for the fifth time in its history, with the Pork Tornadoes performing tonight. Today's theme is I Ride For Day, encouraging riders to highlight a person, organization, or cause that they are supporting along the way. So if you are driving between here and Boone today, or Boone and Marshalltown today, keep your eyes peeled for a lot of bike riders. Mm-hmm. That's the buzz this morning. Luke and Jeremy live at Early Bird for our breakfast tour here on KIOA.
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0: Des Moines' greatest hits, 93.3 KIOA. It is the 90s at 9 live from the Early Bird in Ankeny. And I feel like I just need to apologize.
1: You do.
0: To everybody in this restaurant, as well as anybody who was listening right now.
1: Okay.
0: Because my pick is going to be stuck in your head all day, and I am so sorry. I'm so sorry. You're going to be dancing in your car, whether you want to or not. At this point, it's just involuntary. If you know this song and if you were alive in the 90s, the second it starts, you're going to be like, man.
1: Oh, yeah.
0: And your hands are just going to start moving. And you're not going to have any...
1: It's involuntary how it happens.
0: There's no rhyme or reason as to why it happens. We just lived through this thing together.
1: It's like how I think about people who grew up watching Grease.
0: Mm-hmm.
1: And when, like, the hand jive starts, they just immediately start doing the whole thing.
0: Whether you know it or not.

0: Yeah. It's just one of those things that does not leave you.
1: People are doing it right now.
0: They already know.
1: Because you just said hand jive and everyone's already doing
0: hand
1: jive.
0: Yeah, yeah. I just said it and it was like, what was that? Schrodinger's cat? Or what is the thing where you say something and then people just immediately start doing it?
1: I don't know. Some sort of smart psychiatric thing. I don't know.
0: Sure.
1: That. One word. Macarena.
0: Oh, yeah.
1: Sorry. I'm so sorry. I'm so sorry. But you know exactly what's going to happen here. You ready?
0: Yeah,
1: yeah. We'll all do it together. Here you go. Yeah.
0: Yep. Already started.
1: It happened. This is my pick for 90s at 9. Los Del Rio. It's Macarena on KIOA.

0: cuerpo alegría Macarena, que tu cuerpo es para dar la alegría y cosas buenas. 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

0: Des Moines' greatest hits, 93.3 KIOA, Luke and Jeremy's 90s at 9, live on our breakfast tour at Early Bird in Ankeny. Jeremy, when you were growing up, did you ever name any of your pets after somebody famous?
1: No, we had cows that we named after food.
0: Okay.
1: So I had Baby Salt and Pepper. Those were our calves at the time. Then we had a bull named Dinner. So yeah, all of the cows on the farm were named after foods.
0: All right. I can't be mad at that. That's actually really clever.
1: Not celebrity. Sorry.
0: No. So at one point I had three cats.
1: Okay.
0: One of them was named Basil. So he was named just after the
1: food.
0: The herb. There was another named Sydney. She was named after Jennifer Garner's character on Alias.
1: Oh, my gosh.
0: Sydney Bristow.
1: Okay.
0: It was the early 2000s.
1: Yeah, uh-huh.
0: And then I had a third cat who hated me. She had the biggest attitude. She was so mean. She used to pee all over anything that smelled like me.
1: Okay.
0: Her name was Cher.
1: Of course it was. Of course
0: and
1: it was.
0: And she was the worst. Just the worst.
1: Okay.
0: Cher's no longer with us. And you know what?
1: The cat.
0: Yes.
1: Cat.
0: No.

0: Yeah, the cat.
1: The
0: woman. Oh,
2: don't start that rumor.
0: She is very much with us.
2: Yes.
0: Still.
2: Yes, and I'm sure a lovely human being.
0: Depending on who you are, I'm sure she is.
2: I don't know anybody that knows Cher.

0: just going to leave
1: Neither
0: that
1: do
0: out
1: I.
0: there.
1: It's our 90s at 9 with Cher, live from Early Bird.
0: Who is very much alive.
1: Very much alive. The cat, however, long gone.
0: Okay.
1: It's KIOA.

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1: 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Are you excited?
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1: I almost forgot to turn on the microphones because we got our food and we were like chowing down.
2: I'm still eating.
1: Oh, go ahead. Just feel free to eat while we're on the air.
2: Mm-hmm.
1: Not at all uncouth.
2: We're at a restaurant. Everyone knows what we're doing. Come on now.
1: That's true. Yeah, I suppose. Unfortunately, this is our last stop on our breakfast tour summer here at Early Bird. And we've come to the last break of the show as well.
2: Aww. Let's just stay. Can we just stay through lunch?
1: Well, we don't really have time to because you and I are leaving here and then we're going right down to Channel 13 because we have to be on Hello, Iowa today.
2: Yeah, we got to go see Megan.
1: Yeah. She misses us.
2: Megan Ruther. We haven't seen you in a while.
1: We haven't seen her, yeah. I saw her at the State Fair food competition.
2: Oh, rub it in.
1: I'm not rubbing it in. I'm just telling you where I saw her.
2: You got to eat all the State Fair foods. Good for you.
1: You got to go the last like 3 years.
2: When are they going to do one for all of the drinks? Can I be invited to that booze fest? Because that sounds awesome.
1: Yes, please.
2: Right?
1: They can sponsor it by Uber.
2: That would be awesome.
1: Get Ubers home.
2: Let's make that happen.
1: Absolutely. I hope that Mindy and the rest of the crew at the State Fair are listening.
2: They're not. They're busy.
1: They are planning a State Fair. That's true. Yes.
2: It's like, what, 21 days?
1: Something to that effect. Yeah, it's getting close to that.
2: Oh, my gosh.
1: Yeah. And we're going to be out there.
2: Yeah.
1: We'll be out there the first day of the State Fair. So that's probably the next time you'll be able to catch us live in concert.
2: Live in concert. Yep. You know.
1: Yeah. But either way, we want to say big thanks to everybody at Early Bird, both here in Ankeny and also down in the East Village. Mm-hmm. Also, shout out to the West Des Moines location as well. Thank you so much to everybody for being so hospitable and so kind and accommodating and getting up early with us.
2: I mean,
1: they already get up early. Excuse me, they already get up. That's mistake and egg bagel.
2: I eat a strawberry on the air and you belch.
1: I couldn't help it.
2: Uh-huh.
1: I was trying to suppress it.
2: Right, uh-huh.
1: But everybody's been so kind to us and just being so great whenever we come out here. So
2: yes,
1: thank you so much
2: great.
1: To all of them.
2: Thank you.
1: It has been a lot of fun and hopefully we get a chance to do it again very, very soon.
2: And the breakfast is delicious.
1: Yes.
2: I got something new today.
1: Oh, you did?
2: The Wonderful Day breakfast sandwich.
1: It does look really good.
2: It's like sausage. There's candied bacon on here.
1: Yeah,
2: and
1: I see that.
2: Buttermilk biscuit, some cheese, some eggs. I made it healthy with a side of fruit.
1: That's very smart of you.
2: Yeah.
1: I love the look of that biscuit.
2: There's like some blackberry jam in there as well. Just, yummy. What'd you get?
1: I got the steak, egg, and cheese bagel.
2: All right.
1: And then I got a side of hash browns because... fruit be damned.
2: Well, all right, fine.
1: I mean, it's a vegetable, technically.
2: No, it's technically a fruit.
1: Are potatoes fruits?
2: Oh, I thought you were talking about the fruit side.
1: No.
2: No, I'm talking about potatoes are starches.
1: It's still a vegetable, though.
2: Sure, I don't know.
1: But it's a starch, but yes.
2: Ask your wife.
1: All right.
2: She's a food scientist.
1: That is going to do it for us from Early Bird.
2: If we just keep talking, it'll never end.
1: No, that's not how it works.
2: Why?
1: Hunter is in next. Don't forget, Jimmy Wright's got your next chance to win with F-A-I-R Mystery Envelopes.
2: Mm-hmm.
1: That's coming up at 4 o'clock this afternoon. Enjoy your day.
2: Okay, bye.
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8: Well, the heat is gone.
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8: Thought about that before I said it. A high today near 77. If Luke wants to sing, power to him, I guess. Mostly clear tonight with a low around 59. And then tomorrow, some clouds going to roll in. Still going to stay nice and quote unquote cool. 78 degrees is cool after what we've dealt with.
9: Oh, yeah.
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1: KCCI Storm Team 8 forecast, increasing clouds today with a high near 77, mostly clear tonight. Are you ready for this? The low 59. And the outlook for tomorrow, more clouds and the high near 78. I'm liking this.
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0: 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Hey, I'm Hunter, and I was today years old when I learned that mistakes that I often make actually have a name to them. Have you ever heard of a spoonerism? Neither have I until today, because today happens to be Spoonerism Day. And a spoonerism is where you swap the beginning sounds of words to create humorous phrases. Like, here's an example. You hissed my mystery lecture. Instead of you missed my history lecture, you hissed my mystery lecture. That's a spoonerism. And now you know.
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2: KCCI Storm Teammate forecasts it's going to be a great day just for a stroll down Principal Riverwalk, if you ask me. Increasing clouds today with a high near 77, 59 our low tonight, and increasing clouds tomorrow, 78.
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Des Moines' greatest hits, 93.3 KIOA. We are so excited about the Iowa State Fair that we're giving away a lot of tickets with KIOA's Mystery FAIR Envelope Game. 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

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I could jump in a pool right now. Doesn't that sound awesome? It's America. 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

Moines' greatest hits, 93.3 KIOA, with all the county fairs going on right now. You got the Polk County Fair going on at the Iowa State Fairgrounds. That's free. Warren County Fair in Indianola. And don't forget about the Jasper County Fair happening right now.

Iowa's Greatest Hits, 93.3 KIOA. What were you doing in college? This group of guys in Champaign, Illinois, formed a band. 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

Little House on the Prairie, Covered Wagons, Prairie-inspired plaid, and Nellie Olson. Ugh. 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

0: It's 93.3 KIOA. Hunter here. And I know because of the heat, although today's really nice, but the recent heat, you want to take your clothes off, but keep your clothes on. A woman was driving naked in Mississippi. She was pulled over for careless driving first off. She's 22-year-old named Caitlin Maxwell, driver of the vehicle completely nude at the time of the traffic stop, believed to be under the influence of intoxicating liquor. And she was asked, please put on clothes and step out of the vehicle. Officers then conducted a probable cause search of the vehicle due to the overwhelming odor of marijuana. In the search, officers also found, in addition to the marijuana, several modified firearms. So she was arrested. She was charged with DUI refusal, possession of marijuana in a motor vehicle while in possession of a firearm, careless driving, and no seatbelt. Oh!
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I mean, it's got everything all rolled into one, if you know what I mean. 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

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They're labeled F-A-I-R. They're 93.3 KIOA's mystery F-A-I-R envelopes, and there are tickets in it.

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9: KCCI Storm Team 8 forecast. Increasing clouds today with a high near 77, but you still have to wear sunscreen. Tonight, mostly clear with a low of 59. Increasing clouds and 78 for tomorrow.
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0: Des Moines' greatest hits, 93.3 KIOA. Hey there, I'm Hunter. And you know, a couple of weeks ago, they came out with the Iowa State Fair food lineup. And now they've released their new drink lineup. And amongst the alcoholic beverages, if you will, PBJ beer from Jalapeno Pete's. That sounds really good. Cotton Rocket Cooler from JR's South Pork Ranch. Those are just some of the things. The Stinger from Bubbly, that's also there. Then they have a whole bunch of non-alcoholic drinks too, like a Shirley Temple Soda Pop from the Veggie Table and a Rose Lemonade from Bubbly. You will be able to vote on the best drinks when the Iowa State Fair starts. And how would you like to win free tickets to some of the events at the Iowa State Fair? 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Either FAI or R. In the envelopes are tickets to some of the really exciting Iowa State Fair events. I mean, it could be concert tickets. It could be TLC Salt and Pepper. It could be the Demolition Derby. 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

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Shout out to the Rag Bribe Bikers. Today is Boone to Marshalltown, 68.2 miles. That's a lot of biking. I'm so proud of you guys.

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0: 59, and tomorrow increasing clouds with a high near 78.
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1: 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Good afternoon, I'm Jimmy Wright. A big shout out to everyone over at Snooki's. They got the KIOA music cranked up extra loud. A beautiful day to enjoy some ice cream. Actually, enjoy that ice cream right there on the patio there at Snooki's. Thank you, Snooki's, for listening to 93.3 KIOA.

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2: Excuse me?
1: That's what we're asking with Am I the Bad Guy?
2: Okay, and after 7 o'clock, it is F-A-I-R.
1: That spells fair.
2: There you go. It's your turn when I spell.
1: Oh, God.
2: 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Who knows?

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8: Here's your KCCI Storm Teammate Forecast. What a gorgeous afternoon. Sunshine, cool temps. I'm liking it, yes. 58 for a low tonight. And tomorrow, partly cloudy, 78. And we're going to see a slight chance of rain on Friday morning when you wake up with Luke and Jeremy. Otherwise, sunshine by the afternoon with a high of 76. What a day to enjoy some ice cream at Snooki's. Yeah. 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
1: And a big congratulations to Sherry, householder of Des Moines. She won tickets to see Rod Stewart and Richard Marx.
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93.3, it's KIOA. We've got a ton of tickets to all the happenings happening at the Iowa State Fair Grandstand this year. I'm talking Rod Stewart, TLC, Salt and Pepper. We've got State Fair admission tickets, Alabama, and also tickets to the Demolition Derby, and a whole lot more. Yes, you get the picked envelope, F-A-I-R. I'm looking for you, caller number 10, 515-244-4933. 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
1: Hi, KIOA. Who is this?
2: This is Krista.
1: Krista! You're caller 10.
2: All right.
1: What are you doing, Krista?
2: Just driving around right now.
1: Just driving around. Nowhere to go. You just driving.
2: Well, going to the grocery store soon.
1: Okay. Well, that's a destination. What are we going to get at the grocery store? Are you going to get some libations, sit on the patio, listen to KIOA this afternoon?
2: Yes.
1: There you go.
2: All of the above.
1: All right. Yes. Well, Krista, I have four envelopes here. F-A-I-R, you pick an envelope. We'll see what show or what are you going to do with the Iowa State Fair, okay?
2: Okay, let's go for letter R.
1: Letter R, okay. Let's open up letter R. We go. Krista, Alabama, yeah. Special guest exile, coming to the Iowa State Fair August 21st. Congratulations.
2: That's awesome. Thank you so much. I love it.
1: Yes. Love it. Krista, thank you so much for listening, KIOA. Tell everyone at the station that just made you an Alabama ticket winner.
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3: 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Like Douglas, currently closed at 2nd due to an ongoing project. That's going to wind down this Friday, but for the time being, detours are in place. They're working on Franklin at Arlington. That project will wrap up in early August. And that's your smile-powered traffic from Delta Dental of Iowa for your smile. 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

0: Greatest Hits 93.3. It's KIOA. Big congratulations this afternoon. Krista Eyscheid of Urbandale won tickets to see Alabama at the Iowa State Fair. Woo-hoo! Krista, tell everyone what a station that just made you a big Alabama winner.
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0: Yeah!

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We've got another deal for you tomorrow morning. Another deal, Moin. $25, $50 at Ruby Tuesday. 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
1: I'm Tony Jones, Des Moines Traffic Control. We're looking at some slowing north and eastbound, 8035, making that approach to University. On the east side, Southeast 18th, closed at Court. This is due to an ongoing construction project. The good news is this particular work zone should wind down tomorrow afternoon. And that's your smile-powered traffic from Dell to Dental of Iowa. 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
3: Here's your KCCI Storm TV forecast. Clear tonight, a beautiful, cool night. 58 for a low, and tomorrow partly cloudy with a high of 79. And we'll see a chance of rain early Friday morning. Otherwise, partly cloudy by the afternoon with a high of 75. Love it, the 70s. It's 77 and sunshine.
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0: I'm Tony Jones, Des Moines. Traffic control, no wrecks or stalls to get in your way, but you will find some slowing like eastbound I-80 just east of the East Mix. South and westbound 8035 is running heavy right now, making your way past 141 down towards Hickman. The westbound lanes of 235 near Valley West Drive, you'll find your speeds in the 40-mile-an-hour range. And that's your smile-powered traffic from Dell to Dental of Iowa. For your smile, for your health, for your community.
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3: I'm Tony Jones, Des Moines. Traffic control, we have a crash coming in. You're going to find this wreck eastbound I-80, east of the East Mitz. Now it's on the left shoulder, left lane. Things are bottlenecking behind it. So this is going to affect speeds for north and eastbounders on 235 north of Euclid. It's going to start getting crowded there. But those north and eastbound lanes of 8035, they start to really struggle. Coming up on 2nd, making your way out towards that east mix, south and westbound, 8035, a little bit crowded. Coming up on Douglas out there on the west side. And that's your smile-powered traffic from Delta Dental of Iowa. 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
3: Here's your KCCI Storm Team A forecast. Cool days ahead, and I really mean it, cool. 58 for a low tonight. Tomorrow, partly cloudy, 79. A little bit of rain Friday morning. Otherwise, partly cloudy by the afternoon with a high of 75.
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Des Moines' greatest hits, 93.3. It's K-I-O-A. What's in the envelope? F-A-I-R. It's the Mystery Fair Envelope Contest. We're going to play again tomorrow morning at 7 a.m. with Luke and Jeremy. We've got tickets to some of the hottest events coming to the Iowa State Fair. Admission tickets. We've got TLC Salt and Pepper tickets, Alabama tickets, Rod Stewart tickets, and a whole lot more. Get set to win tomorrow morning, 93.3 KIOA.

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Coming up at 7 o'clock, it's Tony Lorino with Throwback Nation. You know those songs you grew up listening to in high school? Maybe you was in college, jamming out, long hair, mullet. Well, it's all that tonight, 7 o'clock. 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

0: Des Moines' greatest hits, 93.3. It's KIOA. What a gorgeous evening to sit outside on a patio, maybe soak in some great music, and you could do that tonight. The Gray Station Summer Music Series happening tonight. One of my favorite bands, and I'm pretty sure you've seen them too and heard about them. Decoy will be taking a stage at Gray Station tonight at the Summer Concert Series at Gray Station. 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

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I know it's hump day, but I am already looking forward to the weekend. Yeah, and I want you to join me Friday at 5 o'clock as we kick off the weekend. Let's do it together. We can do it. Jimmy's weekend kickoff. We do it every Friday at 5. 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